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Perry County 911, Esperance Ambulance, officially for Carlisle County Ambulance, 636 Little York Road, nearest crosses Evergreen Road, 79-year-old male, stroke-like symptoms, ALS response. Repeating, Esperance Ambulance, officially Carlisle County Ambulance, 636 Little York Road, nearest crosses Evergreen Road, 79-year-old male, stroke-like symptoms, ALS response. Perry County 911, 2035.

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Erie County 911, Esperance Ambulance, mutually Carlisle County Ambulance, second transmission, 636 Little York Road, nearest crosses Evergreen Road, 79-year-old male, stroke-like symptoms, ALS response, repeating, Esperance Ambulance, mutually for Carlisle County Ambulance, second transmission, 636 Little York Road, nearest crosses Evergreen Road, 79-year-old male, stroke-like symptoms, ALS response, Schoharie County 911, 2039.

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Repeating, County Medic, 636 Little York Road, Mears Cross is Evergreen Road, 79-year-old male, stroke-like symptoms, ALS response. Schoharie County 911, 2040.

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1: 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I'll be out on that ambulance call.
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0: 3G46 to Harry. Harry's on 3G46. 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
0: 13.
2: Ambulance is 08 out.
0: Receive. Subject was just released from the hospital prior to today for same symptoms. They did diagnose him with a stroke, having the same symptoms now. He is sitting up in the bed, breathing normally.
2: Received, he's having same symptoms as previous stroke. He's sitting up in the bed, breathing normally. 2048.

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Cavalry County 911. Central Bridge Ambulance, County Ambulance. 30. 3059, State Route 7. 83-year-old female. Occasional hemorrhage. BLS response. Repeating for Central Bridge Ambulance, County Ambulance. 3059, State Route 7. Just across the House Cave Road. 83-year-old female. Occasional hemorrhage. BLS response. 91-6324.

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0: Ready, copy, Richmond. 146 Mineral Springs Road in the back. 146 Mineral Springs Road in the back. Speak with Chris. States Jasmine is out knocking on his window. They are exes. He has an order of protection against her.

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Respond 139 Hanalei Apartment 2. 69-year-old female, sick person, BLS response. Repeating. Esperance Ambulance, County Ambulance, 139, Hanalei, Apartment 2, nearest cross, Upshift Road. 69-year-old female, sick person, BLS response, 901-0119.

Yes, one. Repeating. Esmond's ambulance. County ambulance north. 139. Hannah Lane. Apartment 2. 69-year-old female. Sick person. BLS response. 910122.

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0: 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Yeah, 0123.

Story 1091. That's Prince Ambulance. Usually at Carlisle, County Ambulance North. Next transmission, respond 139, Hannah Lane. Apartment 2, yes, cross. Female.

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0: 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I'll be en route with that female over to the jail.
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0: Be in service, post 740 for door, anything for cap? My apologies, you say there is cap this morning?
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0: 137.
1: Gonna be out with a log truck on Junction Road. 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Gonna get him turned around. He's going to be pulled off into that little pull-off at Route 7 in Junction, in case you get any calls about it.

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that multiple vehicles are driving by her house and watching her, and people are taking videos of her house. 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

0: Left one adult female from CAP on board en route to France Lane, Tokyo, beginning mileage 15635, you have to state disregard.
1: Received, 0854. Scary 3D63.

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1: Very good.
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1: So there's paperwork left at the sheriff's office from the cab judge this morning. 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
0: Copy, I'll be out at the station for a walk-in. I'll swing by after.
1: 912.

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0: Christopher Houston on the line looking to speak with you regarding a civil standby you assisted with. Christopher Houston, I believe it was West Fulton Road.

0: 3G63, Skagerrak. I'll be clear and en route to a cab.
1: 3G27. Guard, copy earlier, 124. Handle that.
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1: 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They have paperwork, additional paperwork.
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1: Can you respond over to 395 North Road in Jefferson, speak with Corey in regards to an aggressive dog that keeps coming on his property?
0: Copy.
1: 0946.

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Location. Received, ready to copy, Esperance. At 115 Church Street, again, 115 Church Street, the fire department are reporting a low-hanging wire. Unsure if it was electric or utility. Not fully passable. He did put out cones. You could just check it out and advise. We could let the utility company know. Is there an operation?

0: number. That's cool. It's going to be 997 East Main Street. Again, 997 East Main Street, the Sunoco across from Duncan. Caller Samantha, Clay Duncan, was reporting that she saw a haze and a puff of smoke across the street. On further investigation, it appeared that the automatic fire extinguisher for the gas pumps went off. There was a lot of powder and haze all over. Owner had come outside and was checking around. No fire or actual smoke. Just requesting to check out, make sure they don't need any type of further assistance. They're 953.
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0: Target. 236, sir. Myself and 253 will be in 945 to man unit, being route to Walmart on a follow up.
2: Scoreight ambulance, Scary Fire, County Ambulance North. BLS response, 114 Burgess Lane, apartment 101.

Area County 911, Scott Raid Ambulance, Scary Fire, County Ambulance North. 114 Birches Lane, apartment 101, 7-year-old female, fallen, dying injury. Correction, BLS response, repeating. Scott Raid Ambulance, Scary Fire, County Ambulance North. 114 Birches Lane, apartment 101, 7-year-old female, fallen, dying injuries, BLS response, Scary County 911, 1016.

Perry County 911, Skyward Ambulance, Skyhairy Fire, second transmission, 114 Birches Lane, apartment 101, 7-year-old female fallen, denying entry is BLS response, repeating, Skyward Ambulance, Skyhairy Fire, second transmission, 114 Birches Lane, apartment 101, 7-year-old female fallen, denying entry is BLS response, Skyhairy County 911, 101.

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0: 49 be clear, last out on Danforth Road. It's going to be the first house on the left here. I'm not seeing any numerics, but it's going to be in regards to the same.

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0: 49 be clear, out on Danforth Road. It's going to be the first house on the left here. I'm not seeing any numerics, but it's going to be in regards to the same.
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access 3D11. 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Negative file.

suspended, D. David, to expire 11/26/2028, for Gene Arturo Cook Gonzalez, out of Schenectady. Negative file.

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0: Appear to be valid on an Outlander Sport 2019 to a Beatrice Cedeno, expiration March 2027, negative special miles.
1: Okay. 3G49 to 3G42 on County. Do I contact with that vehicle up in Johnstown yesterday? Not pressing, but if you have a second to landline.

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0: 3G64, I'll be out on 3G42's traffic stops.
1: Six three, same traffic.

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Yes. 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Coming up, no records.

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谢谢谢。不记得了，不记得了，不记得了，不记得了。

Area 240. To 3G11. Bond order 509 West Main Street, the Wei Sushi took a call from Peter with Buffalo Biodiesel, is standing by on scene, states that the tank for the oil was broken into and stolen. Looking for a report.

0: 172 scare.
1: 2.
0: Be clear of the quarterback and just to advise, I was requested back by the judge at approximately 1400 for paperwork service.
1: 2, what did you report?

Sector 3031. We have a request for a civil standby, 885 Midline Road, town of Perth. It's going to be an ETA of at least 15 minutes for the caller to arrive.

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I'll try it.

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0: 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Dangerous dog disposition order was served while at the court. I'll be en route back to the office for a follow-up in regards to this animal complaint from September 11th of 2026.
1: Two 143.

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0: 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Respond, 224, Coraline Ridge. Repeating, 224, Coraline Ridge to the 911 open line. Could hear rustling in the background. Upon callback, left message.
1: 240, see. 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
0: Arriving. Do you have any further work to happen to?
1: Was right off the dirt road right there. Near 224.
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0: 113 Lawyersville Road, 113 Lawyersville Road. 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Skahari 141.
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0: That'll be up.
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1: can you hear me? I hear you on 3G63.
0: I'll be up. 4-2, send Charlie.
1: G42.
0: Yeah, as well.

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0: 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DNR, Bob.
1: 1616.

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1: Harry, 084.
0: Square Hill. Actually, we'll be on Terrace Mountain with New York, Michael Echo, Yankee, 2651, MEY, 2651, the Black Avenger, looks like one occupant, okay.
1: 58.

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0: 153 MacArthur Ave, repeating 153 MacArthur Ave for property damage. Caller states somebody drove through his lawn, ripped it up.
1: Copy.
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0: That'll be clear.
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1: Scary's on 084.
0: I'll be off on Bridge Street, just west of Orchard with New York, Lima, Victor, Victor, 2861, LBV, correction on that was 2861, LBV, 2861, Santa Grace, Route 1, Oxford.
1: 718.

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0: 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Caller reporting there are three cats in that household with no food or water.
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0: 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AMA, Bass. 3554 Highway Route 20, across Breakers Road, first structure fire. Repeating, Central Bridge Fire and Ambulance, AMA, Bass. 3554 Highway Route 20, across from Breakers Road, first structure fire. 911-1753.
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0: Schoharie County, 911, Central Bridge Fire and Ambulance, AMA, Bath County Ambulance, second transmission, 3554 Highway Route 20, across from Sprakers Road for structure fire, repeating, Central Bridge Fire and Ambulance, AMA, Bath County Ambulance, second transmission, 3554 Highway Route 20, across from Sprakers Road for structure fire, Schoharie County, 911, 1756.
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1: 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It was 1806.

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0: Yahiri 3G63. I have the homeowner on the line of the house that you're at, wondering why you're there. Do you want to speak with him?
1: Copy, I just got his phone number off the security camera. I'm going to call him myself.
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1: Go ahead.
0: 131 MacArthur Avenue. 131 MacArthur Avenue. I got a call from the building owner. Reported a gathering of approximately 5 individuals hanging out in the parking lot in front of apartment number 4040. So the tenant has been warned that groups are no longer welcome on the property. She received videos from 3 separate apartments reporting a possible drug interaction and the individuals just hanging out.
1: Being that.

0: 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It was 249 and 252.
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0: 252. 38187. 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
3: Central Bridge Ambulance, County Ambulance, 157 Zika Road, BLS response.

Central Bridge Ambulance, Esperance Ambulance, County Ambulance, 157 Zika Road, 72-year-old female. Fault call, BLS response, repeating. Central Bridge Ambulance, Esperance Ambulance, County Ambulance, 157 Zika Road, nearest cross, State Route 7, 72-year-old female. Fault call, BLS response, Schoharie County 911, 1829. Clear detail back in service 182.

Schoharie County 911. Central Bridge Ambulance, Esperance Ambulance, County Ambulance, second transmission. 157 Zika Road, nearest cross, State Route 7. 72-year-old female, fall call, BLS response, repeating. Central Bridge Ambulance, Esperance Ambulance, County Ambulance, second transmission. 157 Zika Road, nearest cross, State Route 7. 72-year-old female, fall call, BLS response. Schoharie County 911, 1832. Here. 4891.

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Repeating, Central Bridge Ambulance, Esperance Ambulance, third transmission respond to your station. Erie County 911, 1835.

0: Company 911, Colesville Ambulance, County Medic 3523, State Route 145. Here's cross of Ecker Hollow Road. 53-year-old female, severe respiratory distress, ALS response. Repeating. Colesville Ambulance, correction, County Medic 3523, State Route 145, nearest cross of Ecker Hollow Road. 53-year-old female, severe respiratory distress, ALS response. Final 1839.
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3: 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Be around here for the moment, Charlie.
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1: Transmission 3523, State Route 145, North Cross of Ecker Hollow Road. 53-year-old female, severe respiratory distress, ALS response. Repeating, Colbsco Ambulance, County Medic, second transmission. 3523, State Route 145, nearest cross of Ecker Hollow Road. 53-year-old female, severe respiratory distress, ALS response, 911-1842. 901-5092.
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Schoharie County 911, Conesville Fire and Ambulance, County Ambulance 440 Bear Kill Road, nearest cross of Rip Rap Lane, 76-year-old male, unconscious, not breathing, ALS response. Repeating, Conesville Fire and Ambulance, County Ambulance 440 Bear Kill Road, 76-year-old male, unconscious, not breathing, ALS response. Schoharie County 911, 1915.

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1: You're en route at 1917. We will attempt Green County for ALS. 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

Schoharie County 911, Conesville Fire and Ambulance, second transmission, 440 Bearkill Road, nearest cross of Rip Rap Lane. 76-year-old male, unconscious, not breathing, ALS response. Repeating Conesville Fire and Ambulance, second transmission, 440 Bearkill Road. 76-year-old male, unconscious, not breathing, ALS response. Schoharie County 911, 1919.

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0: 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We are attempting Greene County.
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1: 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Their ETA was about 30 minutes, and our medic was 45 out.

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1: 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Do you have EP on a medic?
0: 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Where's your ETA? C251940. 16014. 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Right, 91. Right, 91, your ETA is 12 minutes. Green County is probably similar to 1940. 916014.
1: 4.
0: County ambulance is about 12 minutes out. Green County is probably about the same.
1: Green County medic is on scene.
0: 6014, Green County medic is on scene. 1941.
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0: 30-year-old male custody, clearing Fulton County Sheriff's Office, being retired jail, 1-for-incarceration, 4633.
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